0: 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It's Mikey V with my big bro, Frankie V, and our bestie, Gianna.
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1: We have to honor the one and only, the legend, Dolly Parton, all night tonight.
0: For just getting the news earlier today, Dolly Parton passing away far too young at 80 years old. Kiss 108. It's Mikey V, Frankie V, and Gianna.
1: Yeah, really sad for all of us. Her head of security and nephew announced it in a video posted to her Instagram earlier today, explaining that Dolly had actually asked him to make this video announcement whenever the time came, and he can't believe it's reality.
2: Dolly opened doors, not just for me, but for her entire family to reach the potential we didn't even know was possible. Dolly also opened doors for generations of singers, songwriters, musicians, and dreamers from every walk of life and across every continent.
0: I mean, she really was a true legend, doing so much for others. And even her goddaughter, Miley Cyrus, covered her legendary song, Jolene.

0: way to honor Dolly Parton is definitely playing some of her amazing music.
1: You know what I'm sick of are the words icon and legendary, but we can say it over and over and over again for Dolly Parton because she's an icon and a legend. This is another one that I feel like no matter if you know Dolly or not, you know.

0: 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It's Mikey V with my big bro, Frankie V, and our bestie, Gianna. Joined by Sabrina. We always spread positive vibes each and every night. It's your turn. What's making you smile?
1: I am so excited because it is pumpkin spice latte season.
0: Oh, here we go. Here we go.
2: I had one this morning. A homemade one, actually. I made it myself.
0: Homemade? Ooh. What'd you put into it?
2: Pumpkin spice syrup. Frankie. And espresso.
3: 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Thank you for spreading positive vibes with the V-Bros.
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1: We've been talking about Friday weddings tonight because some people, like myself, hate them. You got to take work off. It's a whole thing, but some people like them.
0: Yeah, I don't mind them. Are they normal or not? Friday weddings. 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
1: We're talking about this video going viral. It's about Friday weddings. The guy in the video was saying they're selfish because why should he have to take a day off from work to go to one while other people love it?
0: So how do you feel about Friday weddings? Lexi, are they normal or not?
2: Go out with a bang. It's a Friday night. I feel like that's awesome.
0: There we go. So you never feel like annoyed that you're rushing there from work or taking a day off from work?
2: No, because it's better than a Sunday night wedding and waking up on a Monday.
0: Valid point. Also, it's good, now that you say that, if you get hammered, you have 2 days to recover before Monday. So it's almost doing you the favor. If it's an open bar wedding on a Friday, you're good.
3: All right, we'll continue the conversation. How do you feel about Friday weddings?
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1: All night tonight, we got to honor the legend, the icon, Dolly Parton.
0: We're just getting the news. She passed away far too young earlier today at only 80 years old. Kiss 108's Mikey V, Frankie V, and Gianna.
1: I mean, Dolly is truly a music legend. She's in the Songwriter Hall of Fame, the Rock and Roll Hall of Fame, the Country Music Hall of Fame. I was even such a big fan of her. And her head of security and nephew posted a video today on her behalf on her Instagram, basically saying, like, no matter who you are, what age you are, Dolly's always a part of your family.
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1: Yeah.
0: And it's one of those, you know, he mentioned it, everybody knows. I have a 1-year-old daughter. I'm sure she knows this song.

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1: Yeah.
2: But really is, you know, just an amazing career, amazing part of pop culture she was. Even at one moment, her goddaughter Miley Cyrus covered her legendary song, Jolene.

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1: So you know Tame Impala right here has that massive song right now with Jennie from Blackpink called Dracula. Well, here's another one from him, Tame Impala, Loser, number four.

0: Tuscaloosa's number one hit music station, 94.1 ZBQ. 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
1: Carol G and Bruno Mars together right there with Still at number three.
0: Big weekend ahead right here for Olivia Rodrigo or Daisy Chain Fields Festival, supporting women and girls, happening this weekend. Olivia Rodrigo, Drop Dead, your runner-up.

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1: Playing Are You Smarter Than a V-Bro? We got Alicia on the phone. Which brother do you want to play against, Mikey V or Frankie V?
2: Mikey V.
1: Ooh. Mikey V is in the hot seat. The first person to get two questions right will be the winner. Alicia, you get the first one. Alicia, Taylor Swift just did her first ever post-wedding performance last night at the Grammy Museum Icon Sessions event. She was in a little green dress, and this came after the Empire State Building lit up green with the initials TS. So fans think she's dropping an album. And if she does, what number album would this be for Miss Taylor Swift?
2: Ooh. 12? 11?
1: Alicia, you are incorrect. Mikey, do you want to steal that? What number? Original album, not a re-recording.
0: Is it 14?
1: Mikey, you are also incorrect. You guys were so close. It would be number 13.
0: That's a lucky number. I thought the last one was 13.
1: So close. And again, that's not including the Taylor's version albums.
0: Got it. Okay.
1: All right, it is over to Mikey V. Mikey, How to Lose a Guy in 10 Days is getting a sequel. Mm-hmm. It's going to be produced by Kate Hudson, who obviously starred in the original film, alongside what male actor who played the guy she was trying to lose in 10 days? Mikey.
0: Ashton Kutcher.
1: No!
0: I have no idea.
1: Alicia, please steal that for a point.
2: It is Matthew McConaughey.
1: It is Matthew McConaughey. Hello.
0: Iconic movie. Iconic scenes.
1: Man,
3: Mikey.
1: I'm excited to see the sequel whenever it comes out. It is back over to Alicia. Alicia, if you get this right, you will be the winner. Alicia. Martha Stewart declared that it's officially fall today, so no one can yell at us for drinking pumpkin spice lattes too early. What rapper is Martha Stewart besties with?
2: Snoop Dogg.
1: Oh,
2: everybody
1: knows Alicia, that would be correct. You are smarter than a V-Bro. Congrats.
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0: Tuscaloosa's number one hit music station, 94.1 ZBQ. It's Mikey V with my big bro, Frankie V, and our bestie, Gianna. Andrea, the next time you are stressed out at work, there's one simple thing to do to fix it, okay?
1: What is that?
0: So you want to walk over to a window.
1: Okay.
0: No, you don't want to jump out of it. I know your mind is going. No, you just want to stare out that window. Stare out that window at trees. Apparently, staring at trees slows down the heart rate of people that are having a stressful activity happens. So all of a sudden, it just calms you down. Mike is staring out the window right now. You feel stressed out in the studio?
2: Well, Gianna faces the trees all day long, and she seems stressed out often, so I'm not sure it's true.
3: I also had a bad weekend a few weekends ago with drinking a little too much and getting sick, and I had to pull over on the side of the road and puke in front of all the trees, and the trees were, like, making everything worse. Like, my drunken, like, issue was with the trees, and I was blaming the trees for making me feel sick. So I have a little bit of beef with trees right now. True story.
1: Are you sure it wasn't the alcohol making
3: the girl, I know it was. I know it was. But a drunk Gianna was blaming the trees.
2: Like, it's definitely not this vodka. These trees are making me puke.
3: Just ask my poor boyfriend who was holding my hair back. I was screaming at the trees.
2: Oh my God.
3: So stupid.
2: All right, I'll try and look at the trees to calm down, and Gianna, do what you gotta do, girl.
0: Yeah, right.

0: 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It's Mikey V with my big bro, Frankie V, and our bestie, Gianna.
1: It's been a sad day. The legendary Dolly Parton passed away earlier today at the age of 80.
0: We've been honoring her all night with a Dolly Parton tribute, including some audio from her nephew. We will honor Dolly Parton next. Let me talk to you.

0: Tuscaloosa's number one hit music station, 94.1 ZBQ. It's Mikey V with my big bro, Frankie V, and our bestie, Gianna.
1: We have to honor the one and only, the legend, Dolly Parton, all night tonight.
0: For just getting the news earlier today, Dolly Parton passing away far too young at 80 years old. Kiss 108. It's Mikey V, Frankie V, and Gianna.
1: Yeah, really sad for all of us. Her head of security and nephew announced it in a video posted to her Instagram earlier today, explaining that Dolly had actually asked him to make this video announcement whenever the time came, and he can't believe it's reality.
2: Dolly opened doors, not just for me, but for her entire family to reach the potential we didn't even know was possible. Dolly also opened doors for generations of singers, songwriters, musicians, and dreamers from every walk of life and across every continent.
0: I mean, she really was a true legend, doing so much for others. And even her goddaughter, Miley Cyrus, covered her legendary song, Jolene.

0: way to honor Dolly Parton is definitely playing some of her amazing music.
1: You know what I'm sick of are the words icon and legendary, but we could say it over and over and over again for Dolly Parton because she's an icon and a legend. This is another one that I feel like no matter if you know Dolly or not, you know.

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1: 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Zara Larsson, Benson Boone, BTS, the list goes on and on.
0: And you're going to be there. 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

0: 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It's Mikey V with my big bro, Frankie V, and our bestie, Gianna. Joined by Caitlin. Are you ever in a bad mood?
1: I'd like to say no, but I'm sure I am.
2: Oh, yeah.
3: You ever feeling irritable, maybe frustrated, maybe have some anxiety?
0: I think all, even the best of us have always felt that.
2: Yeah, always.
3: Well, here's the thing. When that often happens, you know why?
2: Mercury's in retrograde.
3: No.
0: You're overtired.
3: No.
2: Hungry.
1: I need a Dr. Pepper.
2: Yeah.
3: Well, you know, it's funny you said that because Dr. Pepper is a liquid. What you actually need is H2O. You need water. Oftentimes, you don't have enough water in your body. Your mood's going to drop. You're going to get more irritable, more frustrated, and you can also get anxiety as well. So drinking water is not only good for your health, but it's also good for your mental health.
1: Okay. Wow. Drink more water.
0: So you're not hangry, you're wangry.
2: Wangry.
0: Johnny, you feel wangry?
2: A little wangry. Thank goodness I have water right here.

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1: Loser, Tame Impala. You know, I hate to say it, but I love Weird Stalker Depressed Spider-Man. That song went so crazy in Brand New Day. Evangelina, the new hit list. Olivia Rodrigo, Stupid Song.

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Just added Ciara. I'm Angela.

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Thanks so much for hanging out, discovering new music. 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
1: Have you seen that show Off Campus? It is so hot right now, and there's a song in the show from a group called The Beaches. It's called Edge of the Earth. I'm going to play it for you. Coming up in just over 3 minutes after the weekend.

Tuscaloosa's number one hit music station. Thanks for listening. It's Vaughn, and I'm at Vaughn Leak on Instagram. How about a trip to Vegas for our iHeartRadio Music Festival? 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When I was young, I fell in love.

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1: 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Big names on the lineup like Zara Larsson, BTS, Benson Boone, Cardi B, and we just added Smashing Pumpkins. It's going to be so big. How about we get you there at 9:20 this morning? 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
1: Yo, it is Vaughn, and not to get ahead of myself, but yesterday made exactly 4 months until Christmas. 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
1: 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I'm going to play their song just over 3 minutes away and tell you how you can win a trip to Vegas.

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1: I've heard of people being very resourceful with the space that they have in their home, but I've never heard of people using this for storage. My name is Vaught, and it says that people use their oven. They store a bunch of pots and pans and baking sheets in there. It'd be strange if it was something like Pokemon cards or magazines, but pots and pans I get. Yeah.

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1: I need to talk to the marketing people at Starbucks. My name is Vont, and that's V-O-N-T-L-E-A-K on social media. Go to my Instagram story right now. Starbucks posted their promo for their pumpkin spice lattes, which are back in store. And it looks like they put my name on one of the pumpkin spice latte cups, which is crazy because for years, forever, literally, I have been a habitual pumpkin spice latte hater. So the fact that it looks like my name is on the cup and there is no other name that ends in the letters O-N-T like they do on the cup, maybe Lamont, but what other name could have been on the cup? It's just funny that pumpkin spice is being advertised essentially by me. I need to talk to you, Starbucks.
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The internet wants to know if you would date somebody 10 years younger than you. More older women are saying absolutely, and I don't know if it's because they want a man to help them feel. 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

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Yo, it's Vaunt. I'm at Vaunt League on Instagram and TikTok. 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

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Tuscaloosa's number one hit music station, 94.1 ZBQ. Thanks for having us on. My name is Vaughn. Really hope your week has been going good. Doing Ariana Grande, Hate That I Made You Love Me to kick off your Wednesday morning.

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What's poppin'? My name is Vaunt, and I'm at Vaunt League. 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

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I got a test to see what type of friend you are, and I think I might surprise you because I thought I was one of these, and turns out I am the complete opposite. We'll dive into it coming up next.

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0: Tuscaloosa's number one hit music station, 94.1 ZBQ. Let's figure out the type of friend you are. What's poppin'? It's Vont. That's V-O-N-T-L-E-A-K on social media. Are you a type A friend? The overly responsible one, you plan and organize everything and have some sense of urgency. Are you the type B friend? You give somebody the shirt off your back, but you need a little bit of help too because you forget things, you leave things behind, your phone is always dead. Are you a type C friend? More organized like type A, but definitely more neurotic. And you kind of like to bow out of things other people want to do, plus you love long naps. Or are you type D? Annoyed easily and a lot, prone to confrontation, have a very dark and twisted sense of humor. I would say I'm very much a type D friend. I think I'd also go like a little bit type C, except the long naps.
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1: 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It's Vaughn. 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
1: 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My name is Vaughn, and I'm on Instagram at Vaughn Leak. Have a beautiful and blessed rest of your Wednesday. I could

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0: 833-501-BAMA is the number to call the show. Good morning. Who's this?
2: Spivey, S-P-I-V-E-Y.
0: Yeah, like Spivey, like Spidey senses, but with a V.
2: Right. Is this Alabama?
0: Yeah. Where are you calling from?
2: I am on the way to work. I'm going to Brent.
0: Okay.
3: Is that a guy or?
2: No, it's down I-65.
0: Okay. Do you want to play Super Easy Trivia? Okay, Spivey, let's get you through this. I'll ask the questions. Producer Blake is your lifeline if you need him. Here's question number one. What's the name of the fairy in Peter Pan?
2: Tinkerbell.
0: Good job.
3: Atta girl.
0: Next one. Who is the first person to walk on the moon?
2: Neil Armstrong.
0: Neil Armstrong was it.
3: You're nailing it.
0: And last one, for the win, how many colors are in a rainbow?
4: Red, orange, yellow, green, blue, six.
0: Producer Blake knows the answer if you want to use him.
3: Help me. Let me help you.
2: What?
3: It's seven. It's seven.
0: Seven is it. Congratulations. You just won Super Easy Trivia.
2: Thank you.
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0: Coleman made Hallmark's top 25 merriest Christmases in the U.S. With the Chris Kendall Market. So you can go vote because the winner is going to get a Hallmark Christmas special filmed in their city. And you have until September 4th to go vote. So you can go do that at thehallmarkchannel.com. CBS is airing an hour-long special at 10 o'clock tonight to pay tribute to Dolly Parton. Dolly Parton passed away yesterday at the age of 80 after a brief secret battle with cancer. Tonight, you can watch it. Gail King will host, and it's going to feature parts of Dolly's CBS interviews, and they will have someone live at Dollywood as well. So that will be tonight at 10 o'clock. Northwest, Kanye and Kim Kardashian's kid, Northwest.
2: Yeah.
0: She just did an interview with Dazed. She said she's 13 right now, which also, that's crazy that she's 13 already. She did an interview with Dazed and said that she wants to get a job at Starbucks when she turns 14 so she can have a normal job.
2: Why out of all places, why would she go to Starbucks?
0: Maybe she loves it. If things don't work out here, I'd go to Starbucks as much as I drink it.
2: That is true. You would have an unlimited amount.
0: I would imagine if your parents are Kim Kardashian and Kanye West, you just want to feel normal.
2: Yeah, that is true. They're like two of the biggest names ever. So yeah, it makes sense.
0: Anyway, if you pull up through Starbucks and you see Kanye and Kim Kardashian's kid taking your order, now you know. 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
1: Could you imagine being 10 years old and making $15,000?
2: 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I never came close to that one.
1: So a 10-year-old boy. By the way, this is where we share our good news. If you ever have good news, we would love to hear your stories. 833-501-BAMA. A 10-year-old boy from Maryland turned a homemade cake into $15,000 at his local fair. He stayed up until 2 a.m. making a lemon blueberry buttercream cake. There was an auction. It went for $15,000.
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1: For a lemon blueberry buttercream cake, that better be the best cake I've ever eaten.
2: I need to see this cake. I want to taste this
1: cake. There's pictures. We'll post it. Go follow the Alabama show, but that is what's awesome. If you have good news you want to share, if you want to celebrate your kids going to school or whatever it is, call the show. 833-501-BAMA is the number.

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1: I saw the coolest animal this weekend.
2: What was it?
3: Thanks for listening to the Alabama Show. I'm Alabama with producer Blake.
2: That's me.
1: So, you know how sometimes weird breeds mix together to make something?
2: Yeah.
1: So I'm riding on backcountry roads.
2: Uh-huh, of course.
1: And there's a pasture, and there's cows, and then I see these majestic animals off in the distance. And the person driving, like, the back roads that was driving, I was like, hold on, stop. I gotta pet these. I went, is that a zebra mix?
2: Was there a zebra in there?
1: It was so I've heard of zebra donkey mixes before. They call them Z-donks.
2: I call them zonkies.
1: They were bigger than donkeys, and they looked kind of like horses, and I'm going to show you a picture of it. I posted pictures of it on my Facebook. I think it was a zorse.
2: A zorse?
1: A zebra horse.
2: Is that mixed with a zebra?
1: Yeah, look at its legs.
2: Yeah.
1: It's striped with zebra legs, and look at its mane. Its mane is short, like a little mohawk, like a zebra.
2: But it has the body of a horse.
1: I know.
2: That is an interesting look for an animal.
1: It's kind of creepy looking. It looks like it could be on Game of Thrones, because they're like the horse is like a dark gray, but then it's got striped legs like a zebra.
2: And the one stripe going down the back. That's pretty neat. That's interesting. I've never seen one of those.
1: They had three of them, and they all came up to the fence. One had a mane like a horse, and it came up. It walked right up and let me pet it. I was like, can we come back here and can I feed them apples, please?
2: Is that what that is for sure? Is what'd you call it?
1: A zorse. It's got to be.
2: A Hebra?
1: Yeah, Hebra.
2: A Hebra.
1: A zorse.
2: A zorse or a Hebra.
1: A Z-donk. I don't know, but call the show. What is the weirdest breed of animal? Because I feel like you can mix different breeds of stuff, and I had no idea this existed until this weekend. 833-501-BAMA is the number. That's 833-501-2262.
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1: If you missed it, we're talking about this weekend. I saw a mix of a zebra mixed with a horse, which I didn't even know existed. If you've ever seen a weird animal mix, call the show. 833-501-BAMA is the number. Chris, good morning.
2: My favorite, like, crossbred weird breed of animal is a pizzly.
3: What?
0: It's a polar bear and a grizzly bear. That's thing.
3: Yeah.
2: Yes, it's awesome.
0: One of them, it's like, if it's a male or female, it's a pizzly. And then if it's the other one, it's a growler, like a grizzly polar bear.
2: If the dad's the polar bear, it's a pizzly. If the dad's a grizzly bear, it's the other one. I forget what I can't pronounce the other one right. But yeah.
0: That's so crazy.
2: Awesome.
0: I love it. Chris, thank you for calling.

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2: It's not far. It's right around the horizon.
1: September 18th through 19th. BTS, Benson Boone, Cardi B, Goo Goo Dolls, Kenny Chesney, Lainey Wilson, Major Lazer, Muse. I'm going too fast. Muse, Snoop Dogg, Weezer. There's so many, and a lot of artists will do like a mashup.
2: I'm hoping Muse and Benson Boone are my two to go with, or Goo Goo Dolls and Muse.
1: Ooh. Both of those would be really cool. So we want to send you and a friend to Vegas to go to our iHeartRadio Music Festival, and we'll give you $1,000 spending money while you're there. 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
0: Coleman made Hallmark's top 25 merriest Christmases in the U.S. With the Chris Kendall Market. So you can go vote because the winner is going to get a Hallmark Christmas special filmed in their city. And you have until September 4th to go vote. So you can go do that at thehallmarkchannel.com. The new dating app you did not know you already have in your life, LinkedIn. It's slowly becoming a dating app despite the platform's rules against it. There's a new survey that just came out that showed one in four people use it for finding people that they would like to date, or they have sent or received a romantic message on the app. Dolly Parton passed away yesterday after a brief battle with cancer, which has, like, everybody shocked.
2: It was a very upsetting afternoon for this.
0: Nobody knew. She was 80 years old. She will be laid to rest alongside her husband, Carl Dean, in Nashville. Her rep said that she faced a brief battle with cancer and passed at the Vanderbilt Ingram Cancer Center in Nashville, surrounded by loved ones. She was admitted into the hospital last Friday for some issues, so it's not clear what type of cancer she had, but her nephew was the first one to break the news with a video on Instagram.
2: Very sad situation, and it was a very heartfelt message from the nephew.
0: Oh, yeah, and we love Dolly, so we will keep you updated as we find out more, and that's three things you need to know. More at thealabamashow.com.
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Would you be upset if your spouse kept liking a bunch of bikini photos on social media? Call the show 833-501-BAMA. 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
1: Good morning, Lauren. What's your issue for Ask Alabama?
2: My husband won't stop liking bikini photos online.
1: That's why we do Ask Alabama. If you ever have an issue, we do our best to help you. Call the show, 833-501-BAMA, if you ever need help or if you have advice for Lauren, because what is going on with your husband?
2: So my husband likes a lot of bikini photos online, so women wearing bikinis. And I've told him that it bothers me. And he usually gets upset that I snooped through his followers. Then he'll apologize. But he never promises that he'll change.
1: Okay.
2: And I had stopped checking for a while, but lately I've been feeling things a little bit off. So I started snooping again. And yeah, he's been liking a lot more photos of women in these bikinis lately.
1: Okay. So have you said anything to him?
2: No, I'm not sure if I'm being too insecure or if it's even worth bringing up again. So I don't know what to do.
1: Producer Blake, you're a guy. How many bikini photos are you looking at online?
3: Ain't none of your business, but all I'm saying is I don't think it matters. It's not that big of a deal. If he's not out cheating or anything like that, it doesn't really matter.
1: There's a thing called emotional cheating, and it matters if she told him it bothers her and now he's still doing it. Because to me, that's embarrassing. Like, you can see where people that you know, what they like. And if my friends are seeing my husband sitting and liking a bunch of thirst traps and not liking anything else, that's embarrassing.
3: Sometimes you just like to window shop. I don't know. You just like to look around.
1: You don't have to like it. Call the show. If you have gone through this and have advice, or if you're a guy that's liking all of the photos, can you tell us the psychology behind it? Like, what's your thought process when you're doing it? 833-501-BAMA is the number. That's 833-501-2262.
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0: Tuscaloosa's number one hit music station, 94.1 ZBQ. Rob and his wife have been married for 15 years. His wife wants to have a baby. He does not. They already have two teenage daughters, and Rob has no idea what to do because she said she'll go get a donor and have a baby anyway. 833-501-BAMA is the number. If you've ever been through anything like this, good morning. Who's this?
1: This is your favorite.
0: Steven, where are you calling?
1: Yes.
0: Good morning. Where are you calling from?
1: The University of Alabama right now.
0: Roll Tide. What's going on?
1: Roll Tide. Just kids going back to school.
0: I know. Are you glad?
1: Speaking of kids.
0: All right. Tell me what Rob should do where his wife wants a baby and he doesn't.
1: Well, Rob needs to see if she will go to counseling. If she won't do that, he needs to cut her loose because that's too much.
0: Yeah.
1: I mean, and her saying she's going to go have one without him, that's just so disrespectful.
0: It's a lifelong commitment. Having a kid is lifelong commitment.
1: Tell him to angle it. Tell him to talk to her like he wants to give the child they have the best life possible. When you have another child, you have to divide that time.
0: Oh, yeah. Manipulator. That's great advice.
1: Yeah. Well, it's not manipulation. It's true.
0: I know. That is. Steven, that is good advice because they do already have teenage daughters. And they would probably be like, why are y'all having a baby right now? I am curious what the kids think.
1: And they're going to suffer financially because you can't give everyone everything. The fewer you have, the more you got to give those. Plus, we got too many people on Earth. What's wrong with her?
0: That's a whole other rabbit hole we ain't going down.
1: Steve, I know.
0: Thank you.
1: You have a good one.
0: You too. Love you too. Bye.
1: All right.

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1: There will be a tribute to Dolly tonight that you can watch. I'll tell you more with three things you need to know next.

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0: Coleman made Hallmark's top 25 merriest Christmases in the U.S. With the Chris Kendall Market. So you can go vote because the winner is going to get a Hallmark Christmas special filmed in their city, and you have until September 4th to go vote. So you can go do that at the hallmarkchannel.com. CBS is airing an hour-long special at 10 o'clock tonight to pay tribute to Dolly Parton. Dolly Parton passed away yesterday at the age of 80 after a brief secret battle with cancer. Tonight, you can watch it. Gail King will host, and it's going to feature parts of Dolly's CBS interviews, and they will have someone live at Dollywood as well. So that will be tonight at 10 o'clock. Northwest, Kanye and Kim Kardashian's kid, Northwest.
2: Yeah.
0: She just did an interview with Dazed. She said she's 13 right now, which also, that's crazy that she's 13 already. She did an interview with Dazed and said that she wants to get a job at Starbucks when she turns 14 so she can have a normal job.
2: Why out of all places, why would she go to Starbucks?
0: Maybe she loves it. If things don't work out here, I'd go to Starbucks as much as I drink it.
2: That is true. You would have an unlimited amount.
0: I would imagine if your parents are Kim Kardashian and Kanye West, you just want to feel normal.
2: Yeah, it is true. They're like two of the biggest names ever. So yeah, it makes sense.
0: Anyway, if you pull up through Starbucks and you see Kanye and Kim Kardashian's kid taking your order, now you know. That's three things you need to know. 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

0: 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Are you ready?
1: Yes, ready. I am ready.
0: What are you ready for? You don't even know. We're done.
1: Oh, yeah.
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2: Let's go. And of course, Taylor's in the top five. Kicking it off on this Wednesday. I knew it. I knew you.

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0: Ariana sporting a newish collarbone tattoo that says, "I do love you." You know who has that same tattoo in the same place for more than a year? Her ex turned back to current, Ricky Alvarez. "Hate That I Made You Love Me 3.

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0: Tame and Paula and Jenny making it look easy with the biggest smash ever from Tame. Here's number one. Second time this week, Dracula.

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1: Tanya has a trending report. 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
2: So Priyanka Chopra Jonas is getting real about what's actually kept her and Nick Jonas going strong for 8 years of marriage. They've already been married for 8 years, which is so crazy. She sat down with E! News and broke it down to two things that really matter in their relationship. And the first one was respect for where your partner comes from. So Priyanka said that Nick's respect for her Indian roots is pretty much non-negotiable for her. She put it bluntly. She said, I don't know if I'd love him if he didn't. And she went on to say that that's a big part of any multicultural relationship, having a real sense of respect for your partner's roots. And I think that's such a beautiful thing. You know, like people are marrying different religions and I think it's a beautiful thing. And then she said the second one, which I found very interesting. She said, it's very simple. It's almost funny. Just being kind to your partner. She said, being kind to your partner, that's something that's really important. It's not the grand gestures, not expensive trips, just respect and kindness. And I feel like that's such a

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It's Tuscaloosa's number one hit music station. Love it that you were here. Good luck getting through it. If you got something difficult to get through today, just get it done. Best to be direct and deliberate. Have a Wednesday.

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1: Yo, what's poppin'? My name is EJ. What are you doing right now?
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1: Y'all, appreciate you hanging out. My name is EJ. I got to tell you about this 37-year-old woman who apparently was convicted after doing this. And I am like, how? We got to talk about this in just a sec. Hang on, y'all. I could be-

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1: Yo, appreciate you hanging out. My name is EJ. I gotta tell you about this 37-year-old woman who apparently was convicted after doing this, and I am like, how? We gotta talk about this in just a sec. Hang on, y'all.

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0: Tuscaloosa's number one hit music station, 94.1 ZBQ. Hey, appreciate you hanging out. What up? It is EJ. So how long do you wait before you introduce the person you were dating to your parents?
1: A month?
0: Wow. We're meeting parents after a month? I'm still trying to decide if I like you or not.
1: How serious you get? How quick you get, you know?
0: I suppose. All right, whatever. Thank you.
1: Bye.
0: She is clearly tripping, talking about after a month. How long do you wait before you introduce the person you were dating to your parents? Hit me up, y'all.
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1: 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If you want to go and see Major Lazer, BTS, Cardi B, Ciara was just at it, Zara Larsson, and more.

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1: Y'all, appreciate you hanging out on a Wednesday afternoon. My name is EJ. How long do you wait before you introduce the person you are dating to your parents? Let's get to the bottom of this, y'all. Hit me up, y'all.

0: are pretty serious after 2 months. You're bringing him home to your parents' house?
1: Yeah, like my brother, like he literally fell in love within like 2 weeks, and now my parents have met her.
0: I think he's probably whipped, but that's a whole different topic.
1: You know what? I agree. I even told him, I think you're whipped.
0: And now all of a sudden, he's paying her rent, her cell phone, and her car payment.
1: Oh, I would not be surprised.
0: You know what? It would not surprise me if she'll be gone in 3 months.
1: Oh, don't say that. I hope not. Oh,
0: well, listen, we got to tell him. We told him so. We told you so.
2: The most talk.
3: 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Pack it. Push it. Rev it. 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Trust it. Drive it. 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
1: Yo, what up? It is EJ. So how long are you waiting before you introduce the person you were dating to your parents?
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0: 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Yo, it is EJ. So how long do you wait before you introduce the person you are dating to your parents?
1: I'd say at least a good year and a half.
0: Yes, I love that. Not a month, not 3 months, a good year.
1: Yeah.
0: I can dig that because, you know, then you know that person. You know what I'm saying?
1: Yeah, you know, for sure it's serious.

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1: 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It is EJ. 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

0: Yo, my name is EJ. So tell me, how long do you wait before you introduce the person you are dating to your parents?
1: I think about 6 months before you bring them in.
2: You think so?
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2: Why?
1: Because you give your time to know them, and they're not a killer like the last person. a month is too soon. Month is way too soon.
2: Totally.
1: I'm getting to know you.
2: Exactly. Listen, you don't want to bring the killer to your parents' house.
1: Exactly. Heck no, man. I think about 6 months, man. That gives you time.
2: Exactly. 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

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Yo, guys, did you see how Cheez-Its is going to launch a limited time food court stall at a Southern California mall? You know what's funny? I am thinking to myself, I want to fly to SoCal just so I can experience this because these food items look so good.

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1: Yo, what up? 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
1: Yo, did you hear about this guy who apparently is running a mobile pizzeria out of his smart car? 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But I'm not mad at the hustle. 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
1: Hey, what up? It is EJ. How was your day today?
2: Oh my gosh, it was so long. I'm actually coming back from class. I went straight from work and then to class, and now I'm driving home.
1: Oh wow, look at you. You're a superwoman.
2: Working it. Graduating in December, let me tell ya.
1: Going to class and going to work. Do you have kids, a husband, or anything like that?
2: I don't. I just have a boyfriend I live with, so.
1: And he's probably needy as hell, too.
2: Yeah. Oh, hell yeah.
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1: Yo, what's poppin'? My name is EJ. Coming up next, I got to tell you about this 37-year-old woman who apparently was convicted after doing this. And I'm thinking to myself, I have no idea how this woman did this. We got to talk about the story next in just a few. Hang on, y'all.

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2: Yo, what's poppin'? It is EJ. So when somebody's telling you a secret and they're saying, don't tell anyone, and you're like, who am I going to tell? You already know who the first person you're going to tell is, or is that just me? Yeah.